0: 16.
1: Yeah, don't keep all the Avenger 5918. Be on Duran.
0: Copy.
2: Boy Charles Frank, 6647. Yes, 647. We're going to be on Braun at 90th.
0: That plate ended in 6647.
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0: Copy, thanks.

0: 7-14. Is the drone able to get a registration off the boat?
1: Seven, I'm coming.

0: 16-14. Are we still approximately a mile out from North Beach?
1: 10-4. It's probably directly in front of the address that I stated, 2904 Michigan Boulevard.

0: 7, 9, go ahead. Kelly.
1: Caledonia 219, there's no numbers on the boat. There's nothing I see in the general area of the boat. Stroke that down.

That's 250.16 for a ordinance violation. 16, it's at the 8500 Box Haven Chase, across from 8509. There is a basketball hoop in the road, and our 17 was very adamant that it's against the ordinance and is a nuisance. 17's refused call private.

0: for Universe. I don't know if the guys are the ones that I see on the boat, but if they come towards the shoreline, they'll be able to see the boat.
1: Gina, you haven't seen the Coast Guard out there?
0: Before.
1: Copy. Contact with them. Make sure they can find it.

0: 14. Yeah, pass on the info to the Coast Guard, and then provided them your number, so they might be giving you a call here in a second.
1: As far as you didn't approach the boat, they're getting closer.
0: Copy.

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1: 5-5.
0: Adam Henry William, 7543. Adam Henry William, 7543. Working me on spring again.

0: and they called private. We do not have any contact info for them. I copy.
1: 5-1 traffic.
0: 5-1.
1: Idaho, Wisconsin, Adam William Paul, 4046, AWP 4046, will be on hold order.

0: 7279.
1: Go ahead.
0: When I just spoke with the Coast Guard individuals that are out with the boat, they said that the pounds, they're potentially going to just bring it onto the deck, but they're going to coordinate with Deputy Reese about what needs to happen. I do have a phone number for him if you want to get in contact with them as well.
1: It's on the form. I'll be on the queue here shortly.
0: Copy.
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0: Tiny boat with some graffiti, no cereals, no reg. 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It'll be on shore in a couple hours.
1: Yeah, if you think it's going to go to shore, then just leave it unless the Coast Guard wants it.
0: They don't want to touch it. We're just going to leave it.
1: Be thanks.
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Dispatch 213 for a traffic hazard. Referencing South Belma and Durand Avenue, the 21, a Greg, I'm sorry, the 17, a Greg party is looking for a 21 referencing one from one of the businesses at that corner.

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1: Copy.

0: 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Tom Paul, 6452, TP 6452. We're going to be on Wisconsin Street at Ryan Road.
1: Copy.
0: One thing.

0: 2219.
1: I put an update in. Adult Protective Services is taking us over. Cleared.
0: Copy. Do you want to be cleared and aware? Copy.
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Auto Wisconsin, boy Adam Edward, 1953 BE, 1953, southbound, just south of the scale.

0: 479.
1: Hey, firm, what's up? What do you have?

Adam Mary William 5850. Adam Mary William 5850. 4520.

22 that day. Could you do me a favor, punch a form for reckless driving? The address would be 5003 Viking.

Twenty-nine Cincinnati. We head over to 1402 North Street to speak to the owner of this vehicle. It drove to the ladies' salon to go around barricades. If you could have a city officer meet me over there, please.

0: Dispatch 2, 906 and 907 for a 911 hang up.
1: 906.
0: Is that the Phil Ketterhagen Farms Insurance Group, 144 East H Street? Nothing heard on the line or on callback. The 17 did answer and then disconnected. It's pinging to that location. Now we have an open line at the corner of North Perkins and East State, and the call center can hear breathing and clicking.
1: 10-4.

Cessna 6907. It looks like the open. We have another open line. Sounds like an elderly male said hello and now nothing. In house, the number was to a Robert Swanson. That was at 100 North Perkins. Hang in that area. Copy.

0: Go ahead.
1: Victor Tom 6796. 6796 Alpha.

0: 6 months to a white Dodge Ram 2004 to a Mark Peters party out of 425 North Perkins Boulevard. It is current and clear.
1: Copy that.

14-19 for the return. Adam King Edward plate, let's do a blue GMC Terrain to a Joseph Carrion party out of the 1420 address. It is current and clear. Affirmative, let's do 1420 North Street. They're going to be making that address.

I copy. Number 6, we do have a accident PD in the stack as well at the Dairy Queen. 17 driving used the drive through and hit an old air conditioning unit, caused damage to the van, but no damage to the building. He did inform the staff there as well, and requesting a report.

Acabe. I'm a 6, we do have a accident PD in the stack as well at the Dairy Queen. 17 driving using the drive through and hit an old air conditioning unit, caused damage to the van, but no damage to the building. He did inform the staff there as well, and requesting a report. Copy, it's going to be a red Jeep in the back of the parking lot. I apologize, the 17 was in the red Jeep in the back of the parking lot. That was not involved in the accident.

7, right? Copy, thing. Get a phone thing going and see where he's going to.

Five six, we do have a accident PD in the stack as well at the Dairy Queen. 17 tries to use the drive-through and hit an old air conditioning unit, caused damage to the van, but no damage to the building. He did inform the staff there as well, and requesting a report. Copy, it's going to be a red Jeep in the back of the parking lot. I apologize, the 17 was in the red Jeep in the back of the parking lot. That was not involved in the accident.

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1: Adam 3 John 3972, 3 6 and 12
0: Charlie.

0: Airlines United Dispatch.
1: Go ahead.
0: My operator, he's been sighted. I'll be heading back into the village right up.
1: Tell me.

0: 22-19 dispatch.
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0: My operator, he's been sighted. I'll be heading back into the village right up.
1: Tell me.

That's 7-9. Got the ping back. It looks like it's going to be in IEPD jurisdiction near Peoria and 3 Mile.

0: That's 2219.
1: Court.
0: 2219, referencing the welfare and the stack, we were able to ping

0: Pleasure, have you never seen the welfare and the stack? We were able to ping the Brian Sierra individual to the 3 Mile and Erie area help. It's a very large radius, 3,000 plus meters. Would you be able to do an area check? We don't have any clothing description. We do know that he is male, white, 190, 5'10". Blonde over blue.
1: Tabor, just put my call aside. Put me on that one. I'll head that way.
0: Copy. Any spots in the area, drive as well.

So, Jesse, we'll work on getting a photo in NCIC.

0: 14 to 13.
1: 14.
0: Question, there was an incident earlier today about Charles and 3 Mile. Does it match the description of the same individual by chance?
1: I will look into that.

That's the 14 referencing that 3 Mile and Charles call. We got very limited information from that, so unable to confirm if it's related.

0: Go ahead.
1: We're at the short dress shopping area. Most of the stores are closed except for the vape shop. I went in there and they haven't seen.
0: I copy. We just got further info from the Mount Pleasant office here that Brian Huxley lives at 40 LaSalle Street with a roommate named Scott Sebastian, referencing a annoying phone calls complaint from a little bit earlier, so we're going to have units head over there and see if we can make contact.
1: Sever. Do you want me to go over there, or do you have enough?
0: Stand by.
1: Sour. Oh, sorry, I had no way, just in case.
0: Sorry.

Nah, sesi kita. That's June 906. You keyed up, just checking to make sure you're good. Copy.

Go ahead. Copy.

0: 4219, can you 10-9, please?
1: We're out with him in the basement.
0: Copy, out with him in the basement.

0: Plus 19, it's going to be 5014. That's on it for the county right now.
1: That one. Just for to let you know, we have made contact with him right now. He's okay. City officers are speaking to him.
0: All right, copy. Thank you. Junior 10-1.
2: I'm always
0: ready. I copy.

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1: Five three 42, have a good night.
0: Five three, have a good night.

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1: 1-4.
0: RMPD, city, contact you next week. Copy today.
1: Copy.
2: I'm clear now. So can you put me on my other copy?
1: Copy.

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0: Viable to take 9 0 4, tell.

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1: 5-1, I copy. Dispatch to 19.
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0: My file number is going to be in Charles 636-01-26-34-6804.
1: So far.

0: 5-1-0, Carter Party is going to be valid.
1: Never, thank you. Just having a car trouble using my phone to call a ride quick.
0: 10-4.

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1: 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It's at the Polkline Hydraulics, 1300 Grandview Parkway, for a 20-year-old female that's using.
0: 10-4.

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0: out of Florida, 5'7", Tom, George, and Sam. They look like the best self. 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
1: Did I send rescue right away?
0: I did. I'm going to do
1: it. I heard you say negative, but I copy. The 20 list on a Nissan, silver in color, to a rental company.

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0: such a 19 for a reckless? Session 19 in any state patrol in the area. It's going to be southbound 333 over 0. A tan Toyota Corolla swerving all over. Almost hitting the median. It's going to be an Illinois registration. David, X-ray 75474. Caller is no longer following, but they're now passing 332.
1: 10-4.
0: Put it up. 10-4.

0: 619 and NEC patrol in the area. It's going to be southbound 333 over 0. A tan Toyota Corolla swerving all over. Almost hitting the median. It's going to be an Illinois registration. David, X-ray 75474. Caller is no longer following, but they're now passing 332.
1: 10-4.
2: Doug, you put it up.
0: 10-4.
2: Last name
0: passing 332 over 0.
2: Cell phone, correct?
0: Affirm cell phone.

0: 7, I'm stopping southbound 337 over 4, on the shoulder. That's the car on ramp.
1: I copy southbound 337 over 4 on the shoulder. 190 semi direct.
0: Fly, I copy. 37, 28, David, X-ray 75.

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0: No signs of impairment. You can pull over, digging that. We're alternate.
2: Copy.

0: 907 and 906, can you break for a civil? At Lucky Mojo's, caller says he was hit in the face by another male and that he walked back inside the bar. Caller's refusing rescue. The suspect is possibly a Jesse Party, unknown description at this time.
1: I got it.

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Charles Robert Adam Nora David Adam Lincoln Lincoln, 15 Jesse, no initial A, Adam, male, white.

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1: 19.
0: Copy, Alvin. Boy Charles Edwards, 3291, PCE 3291. 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

0: Juan. He's off of Taylor and Mitchell. Are you that far east?
1: Yeah, we're currently en route. We're not that far away.
0: I copy.
2: There's no rush.
0: Bye-bye.

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Be meeting Walworth at the Cotton Exchange for a Skylar Butler, 1903. So we're

1-4. I'll be transporting 1-7 off this location to RTJ 3-2652. Happy night, 22.

0: is that?
1: One-nine.
0: Be advised, the CIA refusal. 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

County Squad 63 and ACL out of Rock County Freight. Continuing, it's going to be an ACL for Solomon Christian Hayes, male white, 6.408. He's wanted for reckless endangering safety, DC domestic, and battery while armed. He was last seen leaving the village of East Troy around 1912. Driving a 2006 Toyota Camry, blue in color, unknown plate. The vehicle's going to have duct tape all over the rear fender and dust in the bumper, and will be entered in as stolen. He is considered armed and dangerous, potentially in possession of firearms, knives, and bombs, making explosive materials, and found stop hold and advised the village of East Troy. End of ACL, KBS 677 at 349.

such a thing that is diffused in our family. We have PND 620 McHenry Street, 620 McHenry, 17 states that his wife may have passed away in his sleep.

Red 9, you're advised to contact Emmy.

Dispatch 39. It's going to be Emmy Campa. She wants a phone call from you. Our number's in the form.

Defenses. County squad, this is going to be an update from our ATL earlier. Out of East Troy, PD. Right. Continuing with the update, it's going to be a plate was provided for that blue Toyota Camry. It's Wisconsin 613 William George Nora, and that was the attempt to locate a Solomon Hayes born 2008. And the update at 4:30.

Bus, be advised, Labor team taking reports of shots fired via Raven. 9 heard close to 1204 Schiller, and then additional callers from the 1600 block of Villa. 10 to 14 heard. It's possible that a white small sedan and a dark colored SUV is involved. Our callers are unsure at this time. It's going to be info only for Officer Stacy. CBS 277 at 444.

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0: we transport one from Cinch to RDJ and strip mileage 41512.
1: Copy at 453. Cinch is looking for additional resources at the hospital after a shooting that they had for crowd control.
0: Dispatcher?
1: Paper.
0: Piper?
1: Copy.
0: Do you have any other details you need, though?
1: Negative at this time. It looks like there's a lot of family members heading up to Ascension. I have no idea the amount yet as for a shooting that occurred off of 14th Street.
0: Copy on both cell phones.
1: Copy.
2: One floor, I'm clear.
1: Fourteen at the hospital as well.
2: I can head that way.
1: 14, I got.
0: Four, I can go east.

0: Mr. Dunaway, if you'll please.
1: Yeah, we're good right now. There's only one person over here. Yeah. Somebody's got one of these guys.
0: That's working.

0: 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We probably don't need you here now. It's pretty calm. There's always two adults. Family number six.
1: Just
2: that copy. Four back copy. I'll keep going, and Sapinski can go tonight.
1: I got it.

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0: 3328, just that, 1041. Wait. 9475, air 203. I'll be out at the PD for a shutdown.
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1: 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I can take that cover.
0: 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I'll put you to Nathan.

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1: 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Go to 6.
3: Adelaide RG 1641, AHK 1641. Going to be southbound 332, 4A on the

104.39. Good morning.

0: 437.
1: Trail on board beginning 572 and route to Argentina.
0: That's 721. All squads, weapons to ATL out of Walworth County for officer safety, looking for Solomon Christian Hayes in a Toyota Camry. You can cancel it as he is located.

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1: 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We're going to be dropped to Dodge.
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1: 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Go ahead with that.

0: 60, I see that the listed owner is showing a limited extradition 99. To surrounding counties only, Madison, Jefferson. It's not going to be worth picking up on.
1: Gonna leave it alone.
0: Copy.

Squad 5113. That can be sent in when it comes to 8 o'clock.

0: Pleasant might be in the area, Washington and North Beaumont. We have a reckless driving complaint. 17's not following, not willing to make a statement. Please. We have a report of a white SUV that was speeding going eastbound at Washington and North by North Beaumont area. Other vehicles are having to let it pull over to let it go through. No further information than a white SUV.
1: Five, one, you can put it on.
0: Okay, 5-1.

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1: Go ahead.
0: The DOC one has been confirmed, and then the one out of the city of Racine. The three commitments have been confirmed. I'll put a call in for the city to deliver down to the jail.

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1: 5-6.
0: He was found in the jail, called in by Sergeant Anderson, requesting one deputy. The initial call was for rescue for an altered mental status. There was Narcan that was administered at the jail.

Or if you want anything to hurry, I can. Otherwise, I can just see how it goes.

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0: Decide us out of 5-1 and put us in 6-8.
1: That's coming.

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1: Go ahead, he's searching.
0: 184202 C. Charles, out of Illinois. 184202 C. Charles. I'll be on Duran, the Nicholas settlement.

0: find out your mind when they stop there.
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0: 6th Street and 7th Street.
1: I copy.
0: Sure, they're taking off again.
1: I copy, they're

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0: Have fun.

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1: Sierra Temporary Space, P. Paul 1055, David Frank. 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

0: 69, why are you calling? Go ahead with that.
1: We're in the Village Hall, 9, the Village Hall parking lot, 909, Yellow Beach Road, Charleston.
0: Check one.

49, I was going to give you a call. I'm on the phone with Nick. Go ahead. I actually called him and to clarify, and he said he's okay with the phone call. And call his cell. If you're going to call him now, I did tell him that you're probably going to call him from a blocked or unknown number, so the 332 number, call that one instead, not the cell.

0: 4-9.
1: For that gentleman at the sub, I've notified him numerous times that it's a little plain, so I'm not going to make my way out there because the issue is that I wasn't about to contact the supervisor on that because I've told him numerous times.
0: Okay. Question.

Confirming the Paul 1055 David Frank. I'll have to rerun it. 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Please.

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1: John Tom, Mary Boy King, 33 Victor 37 6027793.

0: So, son, one in that bin is coming back with plate Adam William Sam 3456. It's showing expired June of 2025. Listening to a Stuart Bruce on a Toyota RAV4, green and color, no ones.
1: And it doesn't show that temp space, is that correct?
0: Not while running the bin, no.

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0: 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You don't want to come around that 906?
1: 6-4.
0: 10-4.

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Just at 56. Respond was fired in Anaheim at 561 27th Street at the west end of the lot. There's a vehicle on fire.

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0: 6 9, just go ahead and list to 1712 Meldrum Street, unit number 1, Joe Michael Avila.
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0: I was unable to copy 26. I'm sorry, I still could not copy. They're en route. I don't have the ETA, but they are. About how tall are the flames, just so that they're aware?
1: The eagle's pretty engulfed in flames.

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0: 39 information. Bear Rescue Respondent, I personally yours, Elder Care at 4525 Gunderson Road for a 61-year-old female chest pain.
1: I can have that way on that tomorrow.
0: So far.

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0: We have rescue responding at 373 Church Street, coming for a 92-year-old male that feels shaky and dizzy. Does have dogs on site, but they're friendly.
1: How far are you from me on it?

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It's going to be his second offense, number 2, and it will be OWI related.

0: story would not have happened.
1: Gregory.
0: Edward John Ball, Ida North Charles, EJPINC, will be on North Memorial and stopping at Hamilton.

0: Bethesda 26. Is there any available to get some debris off the roadway on the interstate at northbound 330? A passerby said that there's a large piece of tire on the roadway, otherwise I'll just have 29 go.
1: I'm on the way. I'll check it out.
0: 5, but you can check it out because you're on your way, just pump.
1: Yeah, I'll do it on the way.
0: Thank you. And was there another squad in there? And then 26, you can just disregard them.
1: 26, I'm sitting by the CTO north or southbound. You want me to check it out?
0: 26 said he'll take care of it. Thank you, though.
1: Okay. 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He can go check it out. I'm, I guess, on train trip.
2: He's out of car trip.
0: Copy 903. And then 260, copy. I guess I'll just put you on it. I guess you're closer than him.

0: Edward.
1: Edward. James, I'm sorry, it's Frank Charles, 58527. At the 58527.
0: Copy, what's your 20? Heavy. Sorry, did you say fish hatchery?
1: Affirmative, fish hatchery.
0: Thank you.

0: Terapi.
1: Yeah, can you come by the football field and come through?

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access to 4-6. Are you 10-6 out at the Muni building? Hey, copy. The 17 in reference to that vehicle is not happy with our answer and requesting

satisfazione. That's an interesting thing, too, because it sounds like the damage actually occurred in Missouri, so they're going to be just calling up to make the report, and the vehicle's not even on scene.

907 for an animal at large. Going to be in the area of 400 block of North Trump Street. A tan and white dog running loose, last seen heading westbound.

0: Dispatch 4-6. Your 17 called in here. Not very happy. We gave him the number to reach a ship commander, but he also has requested to be seen in person by you or any other area squad you want to cover.
1: Yeah, I'll go over there. 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
1: What?
0: Tom Nora, 5002. 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We had double D just south of

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Somebody in the area of Brian Drive and Duplex Drive for a black pickup that hasn't moved in about 3 weeks.

0: 10-1?
1: 716 distress. 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
0: Copy.
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It's going to be at Oak Ridge Care Center at 1400 8th Ave, room 33-1 for a 55-year-old female who's having bad chest pain.

is going out to the elder care cottages for a DOA. It's a deceased individual, 92 years old, DNR, cold to the touch. Muscle squad, 7-11, I'll put it up. Other stuff.

Cessna 29, could you head over to the pilot for Caledonia's call? For further, the pilot, Caledonia has two squads out there currently, but it's a couple individuals that are pretty heated, in their words, and one of them has a cut on their face, possibly from a knife.

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1: 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Federal MC 9 squads on Sheriff County, Houston, radio number traffic on Channel 9 at 12:04.
2: 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I'll see if you're needed to get the air back so you can go 40 for them.

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1: What's over here?
0: Over at that, 2900 block, 97.
1: You need me?
0: Yeah, they really aren't listening to me as far as these village ordinances go. Yeah, a quick 40 is fine, yeah.
2: Yeah.

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2: Boy Charles John, 6766. Boy Charles John, 6766. 36 and up.

0: rear derelict home run. The opposite side of 97, across from Durant. 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
1: 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Anybody else in there?

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0: dispatched 5019 or 39, whichever is closer by. There's going to be a brush fire at 24015 West Overton Road. Grass fire in the canal.
1: Yeah, I got it.
0: Deputy.

0: very nice. Is that the other squad?
1: Man, you can advise fire when the wind is blowing the flames to the north.
0: I copy. Anybody?

0: Go ahead.
1: Boy, Edward, 5442. DDE, 5442. Gonna be southbound, 330 over 2 on the shoulder.
0: I'm coming.
1: Not you looking at a Lexus ES300 showing all vehicles.

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1: Southbound on the west running drone road at Evans Lane.

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1: Can you send me a cover 1040? And also a K9 for a walk around?
0: I copy 2-8. Can you head to 19 stop 1040 and I can work on our K9?
2: 2-8, I'm sorry, can you go again?
0: Could you head to 19 stop? It's going to be southbound 330 over 2. He's looking for cover 1040.
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1: Copy. 16.
0: 16. Your house arrived. 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

0: 2729 for a restaurant. They're going to be at the refuel pantry at 611 South Sylvania Avenue. 17's waiting in the back parking lot. It's a 34-year-old with liver cirrhosis, feeling lightheaded, nauseous, and gums are bleeding.
1: Go for it.

0: Tonight, this business. Do you have a vehicle description?
1: Stand by, I'm checking with call figure. I don't think he's in a vehicle. I think he's on foot in the back. He said he's going to be waving you down.
0: Copy. Just to clarify, was it the single?

0: 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Back by, like, the back pumps where the semis are.
1: Copy, we're with him at the need of the pump.

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1: First name, Mark, Mary, Adam, Robert, King, middle initial, Adam, Dave, last name, William, Adam, Tom, Robert, Union, Charles, King, Ida, date of birth, 4/11/92, white male. It's going to be out of Florida.
0: I got your time.

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1: He's clear, just had the...
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1: 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Answer my copy.

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1: Copy.
0: Seven 1642.
1: I copy 716. 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
2: 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I'll be 76 third of NCI.
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It's got a bracket around the plate that covers it. Tom King, 207, Nora Paul Ball, the DMC Sierra. I'm on Wisconsin,

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0: Going to be in the area of Reynolds and Conti and two dogs, possibly a German Shepherd and a Dalmatian.
1: 10-4.

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0: 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Other squad.

0: 3-8, are you able to break from your 21?
1: Affirmative.
0: I copy. I have a debris call, Milwaukee and Hillcrest in the southbound lane. There's a large piece of construction material.

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Call. The 71 must be seen at 3832 West 7 Mile Road. A reference getting a threatening phone call.

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1: DOA in the stack. I mean, he's looking for 21 about possibly having to respond back to this address.

0: dispatch, can you have me the 6-0 call? 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
1: Hi, Poppy. 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
0: Yeah, I'm next to him. I can hear the phone call. We'll be using the address.

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1: What?
0: Yeah, have you that big girl call?
1: Pick up, you'll put it up.

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It's a large red truck with an American flag trailer, Carl's Transport, driving at least 90 miles per hour. Hey, Gabby.

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0: 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I'll put it on your screen.

0: Extremely 10-1. You said you're out with five adult parties, and then I got nothing after that.
1: Yeah,
0: I copy. 3-8, can you head that way?

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It's

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Lieutenant, you can change view all west for now. I'll be covering that area.

cab drive off, and I'm going to the address that people listen to on Edward Avenue.

Dispatch West End Squad, be advised there's a make your own case request in the area of Bypass and Bushnell. Again, make your own case. Last seen getting off on 142 exit from the bypass in an unknown direction. It's a silver Buick with BDH2728. Floyd David Henry, 2728, was speeding in and out of traffic and swerving.

time for a Walter? Washington and Mealy Road. 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

access West End Quad. Be advised there's an additional make your own case reckless in the area of Bypass and the Pine. Again, make your own case, reddish SUV, no plate that the 17 could see, flashing its lights and swerving around vehicles, last southbound.

Just that 6-9, Earl Walters. I can get you an additional, but it's going to be an open 911 line from a 911 prefix pinging just west of the intersection of 11th Avenue and West Street. All they can hear is someone talking. It sounds very distorted and possibly like somebody's in distress, but it's very difficult to understand.

0: 29 dispatch, you need me to respond with 69, or is 28 close by?
1: Go again with your traffic?
2: I probably won't need a cover. I'm not finding anyone known to be in the distress area outside of where
1: I copy. 28, I'll put you, Penny.

recorder. Go ahead. What's your 20? Stranded, Jay. Can you go over to Amelia's funeral home and meet me there? You just left. I'll see you there. I'm sorry, you said go where? That's Amelia's funeral home in Waterford.

0: 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Right.
1: The Mealy Funeral Home is showing 225 West Main Street in the Village of Waterford, correct?

0: That number is calling back again on 911 multiple times. We're trying to gather further. As of right now, the ping is going to be right at, like, American Roller Company, 1525 11th Ave.
1: I copy. Quest 28 on a
0: 24 foot arrival. I copy.

29 and 12 for a debrief. It's going to be southbound 335 over 4, 17's reporting 3 black totes broken across the whole interstate. They're scattered across all lanes of traffic.

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1: The debris was cleared out of the roadway. Okay, 10-8. You put the LU 10-8.
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0: Can you put us on a crime prevention at the Amtrak station? We will be out on furlough.

0: 16.
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0: 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Thanks.

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0: 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Victor John Frank, 2215, BJF, 2215, 90th and Bronx.
1: I copy.
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0: Your 17 was be seen at 24849 West Loomis in reference to a reckless driving complaint from 10 minutes ago.
1: 34.
0: Do you want to
1: put myself in any

0: 5019, Purple. It's going to be in front of 3508 South Colony Avenue. There's two school buses that are parked in front of that house, and it's marked no parking.
1: That's right in front of high school. You can just put me on him, put him on it. It's going to track me.
0: I copy. 19, I'll put you 10-8, 6-9, open up.

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The offending vehicle is directly addressed on Road 26706 out east in Rochester.

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1: I'm going to have 12 called on in a minute.
0: Yeah, we're like with Southwestern, South, Sandy.
1: He's Army, 50 12, so he can give him a call.

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1: How are we out in the details?
0: I'm coming. Year 17 is going to be at her house. Apparently her phone died and she doesn't charge it at home. We just tried calling it.

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0: Blue Wisconsin 34584, David Sam 34584, ES. We'll be at Pine and Blackhawk.

Can I forget? It's going to be the 1300 block of 27th Street, parked near Southport Plumbing. It's a blue Dodge Dakota that broke down. 17's going to be back in about 2.5 hours with a tow truck if you just want to make sure it's out of traffic.

718 for an unordered party. 718. 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
0: Tom, John, 2843, DJ, 2843. He's still in the truck. I'm going to step out and check on him. He's out of traffic.
1: They listened to a Martin party out of Kenosha on a 99 Dodge Dakota, blue in color, is clear and green.
0: Five, seven, four, one.
1: What?